0: Ash.
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0: 40 Tango traffic. Eastbound Hill Road, mile marker 1.3, left shoulder, Maryland tag, 3 Hotel Charlie 4770, should come back to a white Camry.
1: Copy, 309. Copy.

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1: 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Walking traffic over here on the area and to try to get them to start going the right way.

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2: Okay.
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0: Please. 11. 398.
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0: 54,
2: Do you go ahead? 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
0: Yeah, 347 jump start, 2041.

0: Over, under it. On the return, the hail on the return and we'll come down from K-9.
1: Thank you, Griffin. 30 to 20 or 21, are you guys still back in CBP?

0: should be still in CBP, but they did ask for you to meet at door one.
1: Copy that. I'm here now. I'm just going to run back to CBP if they're still in there. Not door one. 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

0: 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There's a lot of patrons standing in the street.
1: Okay, well, I'm here.
2: 28. 20. I'll be en route from door 1 to Loudoun ADC with one male, cruiser 309, starting mileage 275.8.
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0: I don't want to copy, thank you.

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0: 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Location going to be right between Labrador 1 and Labrador 2.
1: Copy. K9-8 is going to be between door 1 and door 2.
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0: Taxiway Foxtrot between Echo 2 and Juliet, and then taxiway Juliet between Foxtrot and Golf has been inspected and reopened direct with tower.
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0: Sorry, we did have

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1: 34.
0: Respond to elevator 1477 for a possible entrapment. Nothing hurt.
1: Copy.
0: Thank you. 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
1: 721, you're back. Stay on here.

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0: Bravo 70. 01 door has been held open. Doesn't look like it was properly closed.
1: Direct.
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2: Go

0: When you have an unattended bag or vehicle?
1: Vehicle, I'm at 404. It's K9 and that's 2+3. This is, so we don't have any courtesy, correct? At 404?
0: Copy, negative courtesy.

0: 52. Office at Boga, Robert Dorf 3 for a driver who's saying that someone hit his vehicle and fled the scene.
1: Thirty to 33, when you get a description of a swing vehicle, let me know. I'm not here.
2: I better hear direct.

0: It's a black Ford F-150 with Virginia plates.
1: 33, I'm direct. 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
2: 31, Travis.
1: 40, what was that door again?
2: Door 3.
1: 30, direct, both parties, all okay.

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1: Everyone, is that the same vehicle?
2: 20.
1: 520.
2: Arrived at Loudoun ADC, ending mileage 27289.7.
3: Very good. You can go out on units, there was no damage, just a dispute.
1: Copy. Do you need a 31?
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3: 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I copy.
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1: Three, 3-4, 3-4, 3-4.

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1: Alex 302 from Airport Fire. It's going to be the escalator going down to the train station, so it's going to be closer to the train station.
0: Thank you. You can close 222 and add tower 302 as well.
1: 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Closing 222, adding tower 302.

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0: 27.
1: The sonic 8 Charlie 12, the whole room door is then forced open.
0: 27 copy, you're taking me off. Taking me off that medical call.
1: That's correct.
0: Now I'm off to Charlie 12.
1: Say 1-8-4.
2: Can I get rescue test for jumpstart arrival across from door between door 6 and 5?
1: 2135. Closing gauge, hold 2. Okay.

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1: Copy, 7-3. We're gonna, I anticipate they will.
0: Okay. They say aye?
1: Yes, they said aye.
0: Okay. Household name,
1: Household voice, more like.
0: One on 38. One on final road.

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1: 买的这一些经。
2: RB, and seeing if there's still at the train station, 1239.

0: Go ahead.
1: I'm on site with medics. We still trying to locate the patient. Copy.
2: The person is.
0: We're getting anything further, I'll let you know.

0: his patient is looking at the bottom of the escalator, coming down the walkway to Charlie and Delta Gates.
1: Roger that. We're currently at the train station. We're going to reposition towards Charlie 14.
0: That's a fire program. 2141.
2: Yes.
1: It sounds like they are, in fact, near the concourse.
2: Got that camera up. I'll start to look at it. The camera's
1: still on.

0: good.
1: What was the individual? What was the escalators coming out of CD?

0: Archer Bird.
1: Mitch. Arrival between door 6 and 5, Holiday.
0: Copy.

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1: 7147.
0: All officers on scene as well.
1: Copy. Contact you.

0: Half of two. The individual fell down the escalator 2020. Somebody on the car left with her looking at the escalator.
1: Okay, so what's the escalator number again, please?
0: It's going to be 2020. It's going down right into the long side tunnel.
1: Okay, copy.
2: Good night.

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0: 3 Bravo.

0: Oh, good evening. So good. Good.
1: Bridge also has work order come out to escalator 2020 and a C&D gate. It just needs to be restarted.
0: I'll call it, sir.

0: 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The door is...
1: Oh, I'm going to...

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1: Traffic.
0: Copy. 21-55. 3, you can go to a split and divert traffic up to the

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1: Copy. Yeah. You can see any units heading out, respond to the sergeant's office before you leave. Call 56.
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4: 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Vehicle 3. I'm live on the computer, but home emancipation for roll call.
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1: Can I have a unit on the line for traffic control?
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0: Copy.

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0: 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There's a lot of congestion on the ramp.
1: Harry?

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1: Oh, okay, thanks.

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1: Y'all in the midst.

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0: I believe it was 26 passed for A-Rip in the IV. I'll grab that as well.
1: Okay, thanks.

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1: Southern Side, 830, Party Room 30, no stroke, please.
0: Track 30, no stroke, please. Thanks.

Soft 1, Jeff, a very large cargo raft removed on the ramp at the IV and South of Alpha, right at the Mobile Lounge Crossing Road. So cargo raft removed.

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1: Okay. Chef, is there anything I can do while I'm out here before I come back to the office? New York 26, I'll be switching over to 1 North 12, good evening.
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1: I'm 638, I'm in service at 31, good evening. 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

0: electrician was talking to me on Yellow Base. Could you repeat your last message, please?
1: No, I'm okay. Just a lot of phone calls right now over North and South Coast focus.
0: Yeah, I don't know if that's the one that we're dealing with.
1: Down to they were trying to go to Bravo 70, so they're even kind of more lost than normal. So they're on Bravo 70 for the unload, then they will be reprogrammed to Romeo 7.

0: and Officer Vernon, Officer.
1: Officer.
0: Hey, I just wanted to let you know for planning purposes, if you didn't catch it, you're 3-0 and put that closure tonight. It starts at 11:30, not 11, like typical.
1: I heard you talking about it. I'm just not in the habit of looking and communicating. That happened with...
0: Yeah, I overheard Jeff Abbott take... So it got added sometime this afternoon.
1: Okay, copy that. So 23:30 for all of... 3-0?
0: That's correct. 23:30 till about 3:30 is from O.
1: Thank you.
0: And he said he wants to meet you at Romeo 18.

0: just called in for sick leave for tomorrow morning. Well, if you kill 130.
1: Well, then again.
2: Alpha.
1: Have a good evening, 2040.

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0: Airport fire. Engine 436, ambulance 436, clear gate 130, going back to 4 Alpha.
1: Yeah, Professor, okay, going back to 4 Alpha, 2245. Closing the gate.
2: 2915, Amber Oaks Court. 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

0: Okay, so do I have an available mobile unit that can respond eastbound on the toll near the Stream Valley Trail? We had a call from Fairfax about a crash notification. Just need someone to check the area.
1: There you go, I had that one. What was that last call?
0: He's out on the toll by the Stream Valley Trail. It appears it might be near the McLean area. Between Vinion and McLean.

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1: I'll be transitioning 1 more at 20, same vehicle.
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1: What's going on with vehicle gate alpha?
0: It's showing held open. There's nothing evident on playback.
1: Copy. Follow head that way.
0: 2312.

0: operation?
1: 12. You can't enter long at gate 125.
0: Okay, can you enter a long there?
1: I'll check, I'm in the area, I'll check out the long. Fine, do you not have anything off way back?
0: Negative, I have no camera footage.

0: have located the accident is in, at the intersection of Baron Cameron Avenue and Leesburg Pike. There's a firefighting officer with the motorist. 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
1: Tyler 16.

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0: 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Is 41 you available?
1: 41.
0: Respond, Trinity Motors. 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It's going to be a proper Honda.
1: Are they for escorting service?
0: Central 40, I believe he's still at the ADC as 3-20.
1: Correct. Just finishing up the roll call. He's going to be heading there from the roll call.
0: Copy.
2: Is 30 available? 30.
0: It's 30. Can you respond to the transmitter? I said he's on toll for 400 mil. On the fit.
2: Copy, I'm in off.
0: Going through 27.

0: 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Work order, reset the alarm, holding you in service.
1: Charlie.
0: 2335.

0: 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They're actually in the access road, not the toll road.
1: Cab, 1936.

0: 4, go ahead for operation.
1: Atlantic 415 and 33 set at 20.
0: Roger that, 2335, thank you.

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1: 31.
0: 31, someone has worked for the cleaner on arrivals at 45 and claimed to be some lost property that contains a laptop or something that I'll take it a loss of five.
1: 23-39.
0: Right, sir, not a laptop, an iPad.
1: Copy.
2: Ops 1.
3: Go ahead.
2: 230 and taxiway Quebec closed directly tower.
3: 30 Quebec closed. Hey, did we do the NOTAM?
2: Airline, did the NOTAM.
3: I got it, thanks.

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0: A71 in service is 1 David 31, cruiser 3317, positive gauge.
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1: Oh.
0: Vehicle gate alpha showing, held open again. Nothing evident, I'll play back.
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1: Good.
0: I'll be giving them orders to drive back to the terminal to get a Uber. My grandpa and two young teenagers. Starting mileage 155230.
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0: Falar.
1: I just realized I forgot the flip back call up that was on the Foxtrot section. You think you could swing by there sometime tonight and go to the backup?
2: Yeah, yes, no problem. I'll take care of it as soon as I go down that surface.
1: Thank you, sir. Appreciate you.
3: The pigeon will drop off at the commercial level, waiting for the Uber. I'm back in service.
1: Copy. 04.

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1: Repeat.
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1: Copy 006.

0: 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Who's that?
1: Can you repeat? Moving traffic on arrivals.

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0: 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Any injuries?
1: No injuries. It's going to be a white BMW and a white Cadillac Escalade on the right side. Zero 14 hours.

0: 204, where's the crash?
1: Four, repeat. It's going to be entrance road before the light by garage 1.

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1: 31.
0: As the white Escalade has left the area and possibly hit another vehicle. Took a left towards GW Parkway. Correction, he took a right towards GW Parkway.
1: Did that possible victim get a license plate?
0: I have the license plate when you're ready.
1: Okay, stand by 1 second.
0: And tags. 8, Fox.
1: Zero 22. 31, can we have a unit check the boiler chiller plant area and the GW Parkway for this vehicle?
2: Mm-hmm. 20, I'm in that area now.

0: 31, repeat. There's a lot of static. Repeat.
1: That's not 31 marking up. That's 30. 30, something's wrong with your radio. We can't understand nothing you're saying.
2: Clear my last. I mean, it's 31's call.
0: 23.

0: 20, me of us, Thomas have intersection 233 bridge and have in Bend is parking lot.
1: Thank you.

0: Well, I checked Flock. 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I don't see any notifications for him leaving the property.
1: Zero 26.

0: Do you want us to add you to the hit and run call?
1: Not necessary.
0: Copy.
2: You want, you calling?
3: Yeah, Roger. They're gonna be using this whole way for how long? I think they're gonna be here for.
2: I called them to find out. I'm not sure. They're not supposed to be there overnight, but I'll call the tower and see how long before they'll be moving out.

0: operations 581. It looks like they're gonna be out of that whole bay probably in about 20 minutes or half an hour.
1: Roger. Yeah, 1-5.

0: Maybe it's 20. Maybe 21.
1: Yeah. 21.
0: We received a call from someone looking for their mother who's in flight from Dallas. She was given a voucher by United to go to the hotel. The last time she spoke to her, she advised that she had never made it to the hotel, but somebody had guided her to Curb 2 Bravo, which was possibly her last known location. The individual's name is Jermaine Nicole Leno. Sweater and pants, and the carry-on bag. She does not have a number to call.
1: Okay.
0: What is it?
1: As well.

0: 31 to dispatch.
1: 31, repeat.
0: 31, do you have a confirmed second vehicle that got hit?
1: No, we don't have confirmation.

0: In case you say the unit's responding for the welfare, you can disregard. I'm going to make contact with her mother.
1: Okay. For heavy traffic.
0: Copy.

0: 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Copy, 035.
1: What other units do you have?
0: 26.
1: Send him on phone.
0: Copy. Number 26.
1: Copy, on route to assist.
0: Copy.

0: 31.
1: 31.
0: Okay, vehicle one, for this hit and run, it's going to be vehicle one. That Maryland tag that you gave out for the Escalade, that's vehicle one.

0: 3854 out of Maryland.
1: Okay. Stand by.

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0: Negative results for the Cadillac from the TNC lot all the way up to the accident scene. I'll be standing by with 31.

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1: Go ahead.
0: Expires July 2027.
1: Copy, can you run a rest hour?
0: Copy, stand by.

0: Okay, Carrie, you might be inside.
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0: All right, thank you.

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1: Valid.

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1: 12.
0: 5-3, third open door. United Airlines, that on your Delta 1. It looks like the door might not fully be closed. It's slightly popped open.
1: Okay, I'll be in wrong.
0: Go to 58.

0: Yeah, 30.
1: Good.
0: So I'm holding you clear also from the hit and run, correct?
1: 10-4.
0: From what location would you be responding to for assistance with traffic?
1: You want me route to the MTC.
0: Alright, copy, sir. 059.
2: Four.
0: Three. Sir, we're going to have 30, 20, and 12 on the MTC for traffic. You want 26 to stay there, or do you want him to go back over to the BC terminal?
2: No, stay here. Wait till the traffic.
0: Hi, cop. We got the 4 units on the MTC at 059.

0: Caroline, so you weren't here yesterday morning. We lost the regulator for the high speeds of Yankee 3, 5, and 7. That regulator has failed again, so I've just closed taxiways Yankee 3, 5, and 7, along with Whiskey 2, because the centerline lights are not up to cross the runway. The electrician's currently working on the issue and is going to report back if he has it repaired.
1: Alright, copy. Let me know if you need anything on my end. I'm just going to log it.
0: But no jam, it is closed, please. So we have to put the no jam out, and you can just look at what we did this morning and do the same. And I would take it until 6:30 this morning, sunrise, so it's 6:19. So 6:30, I'll just publish it until that time, until we have daylight. I am not placing any cones. I'm just closing it for use of no lights.
1: Okay, so Yankee 3, 5, 7 and Whiskey 2 are all closed until 6:30, correct?
0: Yes, ma'am.
1: Alright, stand by for the NATO number.
0: Publish it in the Atlas, so there's no way of really doing that, so just the log entry and the NOTAM number and the log suffices.
1: Yep, I'm getting the NOTAM issued. I will let you know what the number is shortly.
0: Okay. Once again, I don't believe there's any way for me to note the three of them closed with a NOTAM, but let me look at the tablet real quick. I don't think I can do that.
1: You can do one work order by the inspect button, where it just puts a geo point. And I've created the taxiway group for this closure, so I have four taxiways on one NOTAM.
0: But I'm referring to an Atlas. Is there a way for me to, you know, show them closed on Atlas?
1: I mean, when I ran into the Stubbs lights out a couple weeks ago, it was not a month ago, I just wrote them all down in a lighting work order where you just hit the inspect green button on the top, so it just puts a geo point where you're at rather than relying on the light points. And I just hand wrote out what happened and then I closed the services in the work order.
0: That was all done in Atlas?
1: That was all done in Atlas.
0: Okay. Do it from the basin there when I get back into the office. Well, yeah, do it from there if you can.
1: You want me to make the work order in Atlas on the desktop from here?
0: Yes, can you do it from there?
1: Sure, give me a little bit.
0: Okay, no rush. And Matt is working on this right now. If with any luck, we'll be able to get it hopefully functioning again.

0: And Vernon, just a question for my own edification. You said is it just the centerline lights out?
1: Hold on one second. No, it's the edge lines on 3, 5, and 7, along with one of the signs at Yankee 7, and then on Whiskey 2, the yellow and green center.
0: Copy, thank you.
1: I'm going to try this now on Yankee 5 and see what you say. Just do the inspector. Let me see if I can do it.

0: Okay, Caroline, I see what you did. So I am creating the entry now for it with the NOTAM. So if you get a number for Yankee 5, I'll be able to load it in. Thank you for telling me how to do this.
1: No worries. And I have the note on the machine when it's ready.
0: Okay, just 1 minute, please.

0: Please stand by. Copy. 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
1: 114.

0: Okay, I got the location now. So what's the NOTAM number?
1: 08/154.
0: Okay, thank you. So, knock out the

0: Duncan, Carolina. I'm on Yankee 7. I'll take the NOTAM number for this one, please.
1: Same. I issued it for all four.
0: Okay. And okay. What was the just tell me the number after 08. I'm sorry. I'm on the other screen.
1: No worries. It's 154.
0: Okay, 154. Got it. Thank you.

0: One more 30. I need you to break from traffic at the MTC and respond to a possible trespassing next to the economy lot. The white SUV driving in a restricted minutes ago.
1: Copies.
0: 129.

0: You were 30.
1: 30.
0: Yes, ma'am. Is this going to be in reference to the construction area near the economy parking garage they're building?
1: Possibly. It's going to be next to a staircase with glass.
0: Ten four.

0: Vernon, pop quiz.
1: Yes.
0: What time is the 12:30 and Quebec quiz end again?
1: 23:30, though.
0: Oh, 0330 is the time.
1: Okay, 0330, huh? Okay. A minus.
0: You get an A for effort.
1: Do you call it on the job check out?
0: Sorry, you talking about, like, being public training?
1: Oh, me, on the job check.
0: Oh, yeah, yeah, you're right. My brain is numb.

0: 30.
1: Sir.
0: There's a vehicle parked in the middle of the street on aviation, of course, from headquarters out of Virginia, Sierra Whiskey Foxtrot 8138, gray Nissan Sentra, one time.
1: Twenty-three.

0: 30, the driver seems to be intoxicated.
1: I copy.
0: Oh, what's your location?
2: 40 on Olive.
0: Right.
1: Copy.

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I have a Virginia OL. 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

0: The construction area is secure. Your home is clear. The other areas are open to the public.
1: I copy, sir. 146.

0: Sorry, but just to confirm the OL, was that Tango 25722849?
1: 849 for the last three.

0: 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Tag returns 2025 Nissan with an expiration of June 2027, valid -1. Follow up returns to a Joseph Suji, valid -1.
1: Copy.
0: 150.

0: Sierra 41.
1: Yeah, Kevin from 41.
0: That's correct. Can we respond westbound on the access road by 495 for stranded motorist? It's going to be a black Toyota Avalon. RP stated vehicle smelled like burning rubber. Pulled over to the right shoulder.
1: I'm direct.
2: I'll be en route. 41 is going to be with 30.
0: Copy.

0: ready for that one in Costa Rica.
1: Can you put the name and number of the RP in the CAD, please?

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1: Test.
0: We have a moment. Could you make a log entry that a decal CAC Charlie Alpha Charlie was found at the intersection of Juliet and...
1: Like a magnet decal that just says CAC?
0: CAC7, CAC7, yes, a magnet decal.
1: And I'm so sorry, where was this again?
0: At the intersection of Juliet and Delta.
1: Copy.

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1: Can you show Henry to my location one time?
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3: I'm approaching your cone here just shortly, which prompted me to remember your photos. Did you remember to send it to Greg so he can be aware of what you found?
2: I sent it to him the moment I took it.
3: Oh, fantastic. You did it from out here. Okay. All right. Copy that.

0: it being able to come around the corner and actually enter back into Foxtrot.
1: I bet.
0: I can't remember when we took this out. I know I went away somewhere, and when I came back, it was closed.
1: It's definitely been months. I feel like it's been, like, half the time I've been here.
0: Yes, this is a weird cone. It's not even a full-size cone, so, but I'll put it up.

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He couldn't get here.

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0: 30. 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Old man rocket allowed in NTDC starting mileage 34890.30.
1: 218.

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1: Okay.
0: 221.

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1: Copy.
2: I'll be en route to around 80C for breath check.
1: Copy, 223.

0: Sorry, go ahead.
1: Phillips Plant is down for the Sterling Motors. He'll be standing by for the tow truck. I'll circle back in a few minutes just to check on.
0: Copy. 231.
2: Fire 81. Eric Aragon, which is going to be the master truck for a minute.

0: operations, 517. So just verify all flights are in.
1: I believe we may have one more that's supposed to be taking off. I have to check with the top.
0: Appreciate it. Thank you, sir.

0: Offline. He just giving you, on a train where the lights turned off, the train stopped, and they're apparently still stuck on this train. I called the Aero train. And we're trying to get more info from the people who are supposedly on this train.
1: The train not moving.
0: I'm not seeing anything abnormal.
1: So, is it four trains in the system right now? They're all moving?
2: Tow truck is here for these guys. They're just discussing the pricing right now. Should be on their way soon.
3: 40 copy, thank you.

0: Hi, 24.
1: Item was partially open, was able to see inside, I have it. It has cash in at Sylvia and Russell Station for the report.
0: Copy 236.

0: And our Father.
1: Go for one.
0: The train's apparently re-illuminated and back moving. Aerotrain has no idea what happened, and I don't think this electrical outage would have affected the tunnel lights, because that's not Aerotrain, that's us. But it's all, it's all ticket counters, security equipment, bag belts. I don't think that would affect it.
1: No, two separate systems, but could you please put a log entry in so if the question comes up and gives concern to upper management for the later part of today, that they will be briefed through the log that it occurred and the duration that it was, please.
0: You got it.

0: And what's the error train software that we have on the screen called for the log?
1: It's a form of analytics. It's not on the upper or lower left-hand corner of the name of it.
0: Yeah, stand by.
1: Okay, you could just say the aerotrain monitor, AOC monitor.
0: Yeah, it has nothing. Okay, thanks.

0: You are predictable, Mr. Easton. Go review your work surface opened area.
1: You know me too well, Mr. LeBeau.
0: Miss Pomeroy, she opened the surface and took old school with her just to confirm.
1: And Gloria, yeah, she sent me some good pictures, so looks like we're back in business.
0: I was there when the pictures were taken. I assumed you were already aware of the corner deficiency on the edge of the Juliet at Fox on the south west corner, and then Echo 2, where the radius goes in.
1: Yeah, affirmative. We went ahead and issued the non-standard for surface markings and lines. The one by Echo 2 is ultimately going to be where the new edge line is going to cross when it's permanently closed. So they went ahead and just left that for the time being because it's not going to be much longer, and then we'll paint the new line across.
0: Yes, and Caroline updated the NOTAM for the section of Echo, Juliet between Delta and Echo.
1: Copy that. Sounds good, guys. Thank you.

0: All right, what time did we officially open?
1: It was late. We started like 8, 9 p.m.
0: Copy that. The sweeper finally understood.
1: No. They did the last like 3 hours by hand because the sweeper went home.
0: Copy that.
2: Caroline, I remember just saying it was 56, was it not?
1: There's a joke in there somewhere. Hold on. Twenty fifty-six.
2: Okay.
0: Operations Ops 1. Hey, can you check the board to see if there's any more aircraft that are going to be taking off and if all the arrivals are in?
2: Yankee 3, 5, and 7, along with Whiskey 2, so no TIMs are published for those. And the surfaces are closed. As of daybreak, the surface will reopen, so it's published until 6:30 local.
0: Copy that. Yeah, I think Kobo is supposed to be back end of this month, beginning of next, and they'll do the runway, and I think that the idea is they're going to fix that regulator too. But don't quote me on that. If this keeps happening, I'm hoping that the engineer will get him out here soon.

0: Ops 1. Just FYI, I'm coordinating it with Mo right now on 19 left, just before the 6000 RDM. There is a failed patch that's broken out. The fragments are not on the runway. He's got about 30 minutes left over there on 30. I'm going to talk to Tower about shutting this down to fix the blown patch and coordinate it with the exterior electrician as well.
1: Okay, just let Greg know.

0: 30.
1: Same.
0: Myself, 41 in Roswell Hospital. Patient is conscious and responsive, but he's not cooperating with us and he has to be medically clear before we can proceed.
1: Two 59.

0: one, Greg. I'm just going to finish off 19 here real quick, and I'll go over and give a visual confirmation that 3, 5, and 7, along with Whiskey 2, are operational as such. Close out the NOTAMs, and I'll close out the Atlas entries as well.
1: 7-11, time noted at 0305 at exterior 5 dollar.
0: Okay, copy.
1: From yesterday because I was on field, but if you need anything, just let me know. I'll jump out there and give you a hand.
0: Hey, Greg, you got to get closer to the mic. I'm not sure how you're doing, but I can't hear you.
1: It's called sleep deprivation. No, I was saying I'm just catching up on emails because I was on the field all day yesterday. But if you need any assistance, let me know. I'll operate out.
0: Okay, no worries. Yeah, I'm going to most likely go from with the lights over the mode and get 12:30 back over the long with Quebec and then make my way over here to 19 left with Mo and the electrician to look at dispatch and conduit, so I'll be busy up until 5, most likely.
1: 10-4, just let me know. You with any of that?
0: Oh, no, I'm fine out here, man. You take care of that, and I got this.
1: 10-4, thank you, sir.

0: Depot, can I get a main terminal unit here at next to the Starbucks for Arlington back, please? Can you have a canine start this way? Let's go, May.
1: Copy.
0: Oh.
1: 310.

0: And that's when Greg would have a chance to take a look at the Everbridge's, Duane sent out an Everbridge notification yesterday for the closure of 127 this morning, and I believe it's at 6 o'clock. If you concur, we should respond back to that again and say, as noted yesterday, effectively within the next hour, I don't even remember what time we open up 127, but that it'll be being closed for repairs.
1: And just so I understand, I see the Everbridge from Salina. That when, oh, she said till 0900 for repairs. So you want to say?
0: I'm at kind of like that. Well, because it was yesterday that it was preemptively sent out, but now that we're in the actual day, I thought, what time is it supposed to close, please, sir?
1: 0600 to 0900. I think that wouldn't hurt to send out a follow-up just as a reminder, because people probably saw that and thought it was yesterday. And in about 3 hours, they need a different route.
0: That's what I was thinking. So, 1 hour out from 6 o'clock at 5 o'clock, we publish it again, that it is going to close. Oh, 600, that the gate is going to close. A re-notification of that this is taking place.
1: Yeah, 10-4, I'm on changes. We'll be closing in 1 hour till 0900. You can enter and I'll do whatever she did.
0: Yeah, I was just thinking of that because I don't want to say, well, why wasn't it published again to give everybody a notification? And with that said, Yankee 3, 5, and 7 up in operation.

0: Greg. Can I ask a question, sir?
1: Yeah, go for it.
0: Is Whiskey 2 by the Atlas, it shows yellow and green lights. But is Whiskey 2 only fitted with runway status lights?
1: I believe it's just status lights. I'm trying to think off the top of my head if I've ever seen the SMIG lighting there. I think that it had it at one point, but for a while now I've noticed it's just been blank covers where the yellow and greens are, so I think they decommissioned that. Atlas needs a lot of updating. The crossovers on Whiskey 3 and 4 are completely wrong in terms of the color orientation. That was made prior to the discovery by the FAA that it needed to be adjusted so that way we had the ambers after the hold short. But I don't believe Whiskey 2 with SMIG lighting.
0: That's maybe why I was confused, because right now there's no lights on it, so it, you know, I'll have to wait for the next landing to see if it's just the status lights or runway entry lights that are set up here. Okay.
1: Sam, I want me check the SMIG map, see if it does show them.

0: California, would T2 does not have light for the Snipes plan. However, yeah, no, there's not, because Yankee 7 is just the normal lighting. So yeah, Whiskey 2 must have been decommissioned a while back.
1: Yeah, no, Yankee 7 has centerline lights, yellow and green. So, but Whiskey 2 does not. But there are fixtures here, so it has to be the status light system that is here. I don't know why I overlooked this for this period of time, but there are fixtures here, and I believe they are runway status light fixtures.
0: Yeah, 10-4. I think that there are some blank covers out there for the SNG used to be, but I'd get you after you work so many shifts. If you probably knew about it, and then you're just tired, because I've been that way the last 2 weeks, and then you're like, wait a minute.
1: Well, the other stuff was out earlier. That's what made me think that there was an outage here as well. So I'll update Matt on this here, but I'm going to wait to hopefully see. We'll get an arrival here, and I'll be able to confirm about the status lights here. So, all right, copy that.
0: Yeah, 10-4, I can tell you for sure it does have status lights. I know I've been there waiting to cross or anything when they're doing it. But, yeah, it would be good to probably check, make sure they're working.
1: Thank you.

0: 20. Thanks, I'm heading past the old house, in the trash. Suitcase, you want to lost the town, and you can't see K-9.
1: Copy. Three, 322.

0: 那24三三一来。
1: Completing the report.
0: Okay, holding you on report at 325. Sir, do you want us to document the amount of currency or anything else in the cab?
1: There was 50 US dollars and 477 Colombian pesos, and it's been turned into lost and found.
0: High copy, sir. 325. Copy. 26.

0: 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Door alarm at the employee corridor entrance near the South Metro crossover.
1: Copy.
0: 329.

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1: And one.
0: Runway 190 left, one right is closed direct with tower.
1: 190 left, one right, closed direct with tower.

0: 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We'll be in service.
1: Copy. 339.

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1: From the desktop for Atlas. Can you update 357 and Whiskey 2 for me, please, to show that that's closed out the findings in there, please?
0: Yeah, 10-4, I'll take care of it.
1: Right, we're about to look at 30 and go back in. So it'll be coming back in just a couple of minutes.
0: Yeah, I'll be...

ahead, Ops 1. Ops 4. Wagon ready for inspection. Bye, I'll be right over.

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The cleaners at the station by the Dunkin' Donuts.

This is 518. Clear all runways and taxiways for flight cover.

0: One. Alright, as soon as they as soon as that roller is out of here, they can go ahead and start removing the barricade.
1: Copy that.

0: 好说。
1: Yeah.
0: Runway 30 and Taxiway Quebec, inspecting an open directory tower.
1: Zero 352, copy that.

0: Alps 1, Yellow 517.
1: 7.
0: Hey, Kerry, would you like me to turn these on?
1: Affirmative if 581 and crew is done.
0: Roger, yeah, it looks like they're gone from this area, so I'll just go ahead and turn them off.
1: Hold on before you turn them off. I'll come over there. I don't know if they still need a sweeper or not.

0: one.
1: All right.
0: Would make me very happy if you could achieve this request for me, please. Can you talk to Josh today?
1: Yeah.
0: And also talk to Patrick Curry to make available over the next 2 weeks or so, each night or each every other night, Kitmo onto this runway so we can get the rest of this Del Patch up and out and get it paved so we won't have these issues. He's been trying to get to the runway, but for some reason we can't seem to get electricians and Tim on the same runway at the same time.
1: Yeah, 10-4, I'll talk with Elodie too when she comes in, and we'll try to do what we can to expedite that.
0: Okay, because he's been asking me, Greg, multiple times, and I didn't understand why we hadn't coordinated that from 4 months ago when I sent the initial to Allison saying that runway's becoming a concern.
1: Yeah, we've all been wondering that, and we're not able to track down where the disconnect is, so we'll give it another go today.

0: 534 Ops 1.
1: 534?
0: We're going to need a sweep over here in the whole bay for the markings that they painted.
1: Talk to them and already taken care of it.
0: Roger, 517 Ops 1.
2: Go ahead, sir.
0: Alright, you can take care of those on the next flight.
2: Alright, roger that. We'll go ahead and turn them off. Yep, no problem.

0: Ops 1, Yellow 517.
1: 517.
0: Sir, carry clear the air code at this time, sir. Have a good day.
1: Likewise.

0: Operation Gamma 126 and Company.
1: 126 and Company.
0: Yes, we're clear. All wrong with Intex. Have a good morning.

0: South South 1. Tower 19 left, expecting it open.
1: 19 left, expecting it open. 0418.

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1: 7, 139 complete.

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1: Roger. Alpha 4 to operations.

0: operations of SWAT. Hey, can you check and see if there's a NOTAM in the for non-standard markings, the whole short markings at Kilo and runway 15?
1: Standby.

0: actually Hilo holding position markings between runway 1533 and November, not standard. And surface painted hold position signs for runway 1533, not standard.
1: Roger, it looks like somebody issued to know the port.

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1: David 3, he's in a meeting right now. 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
0: Just need someone to call the CSCC.

0: Hey, the 12. To respond, vehicle the 313 for a parking complaint. There's a white Chevy pickup parked there in the security only area. It does not have a hang tag.
1: I'm 313, you're wrong.
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1: Yeah, I'm with the TPO short vehicle. 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
0: Careful.
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0: I copy 31. 0605.

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0: QD 四的刘福镇。Two six, any secondary units respond to Backlam 13 for possible welfare check. Individuals are possibly sleeping on the floor on shore. Didn't look unconscious. Send me a male between 20 and 30.
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0: 20 or 31?
1: 31, go ahead.
0: Respond to Backlam 13 for a possible welfare check. Individual is probably possibly sleeping on the floor, does not look unconscious. Possible male, 20-30s.
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0: 就是作案。
1: Yeah, we'll have Hayworth Kent break in here in a few so they can respond up there after Days gets there. Or first one gets there.
0: I copy, this is 93. Break 1-21.
1: 21.
0: Respond to checkpoint lane 19. No identity fraud. It's going to be just valid ID.
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0: 82.
1: We're following eastbound Dulles Toll Road, exit 15. We're an exit without injuries. Nobody on the left shoulder facing long due to hydroplaning. Tail of the car is in the left lane. It's going to be a white Tesla. Two vehicles behind that car. They're both on the shoulders.
0: Stop.
1: 0624.

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0: Just to clarify, it's going to be 4039456181.
1: That's a good copy. 4039457181.
0: I copy as a plane.
2: What
0: is this? 26, can you respond to South Baggage Admin Exit SB3? Got a call for a door alarm that's going off. Just checking the eyes. We have no actual alarm going off. Someone called us in. They said it's closed the moment.
2: Got it.
0: 6.1.

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2: Turn back to Michael Edward Thornton, valid in North Carolina, ID only, not found in Virginia.
0: Hey, you want a good cop?
2: What's this dirty?
0: Alpha, good morning. Computer.
2: Good morning, 271.
0: Three Alpha, you can hold me route to the range.
2: 631.

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1: 3 Alpha, I'm direct. 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I go to Request 33 Alpha.

0: I don't hear any alarm or see any alarm. Call me back if there is.
1: Hi, Kathy. Were you able to meet with Global Security? They're still standing there on the exit side.
0: I didn't see anybody standing there. I'll look.
1: Hi, Kathy. Is that SB3?

0: 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Good morning.
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1: Have a good day, 674.

0: 31, I'll be clear, my last. The individual was just sleeping on the floor, but able to take care of himself, and he's on his way.
1: Copy,
0: 637. There was no alarm in the area.
2: Mile marker 9, left shoulder, fire and rescue is on the scene, lane 1 block. No injuries there.
1: I copy. OSHA 38.

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1: I found the 641.
2: Can you just pick me up on the MTC? There's nowhere to park down here.
0: Okay.

0: 31.
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0: Myself and 33 officer would be in officer range.
1: 61.

0: Alpha 865. This is 2 David 24, cruiser 3340, negative pH positive computer. Good morning.
1: Good morning, Rick. Unit 30 Tango, acknowledge or deny. I thought it was just

0: you to have a 30 total Michael service, computer no cage.
1: Operator 65.
0: You said 40, I'm a 42.
1: 40, I got me out of you to call. This is 65.
0: Three Tango Golden Cruiser 387.
1: 30 Tango, I copy, it was 66.
0: Adam 815, I'll be in service 2 David 30. Good morning.
1: Good morning, 30 is 66.

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1: I'm looking at it.
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1: That's what I think.

0: 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Counter for 911 hang up. Nothing was heard. Check our advisory area. We called the number back twice. No answer.
1: Okay.
0: 0710, break 2031.

0: 2-30, I found an error on ticket counter for unattended bag. Probably one backpack, one roller bag, navy colored.
1: Service, I'll take care of that. Keep starting service.
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1: 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Thank you.
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1: in services. 2-27, 3-5. We'll be in 2-7.

0: 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They're coming in very distorted.
1: 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The report of one person flying out.
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0: 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It's going to be parked in the rear lot, a reserved parking space at the Dulles West building for about 3 hours.
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0: 5-4, hello? 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
0: 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Car reader. 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
0: 736.

0: Adam 776 is student Norah 34, Cruiser 314, call to the KHU service. 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
1: From the office of the terminal, from the station, you got something?
0: It's 27, Lieutenant Bag. It's a gray, black, and red backpack and a seat by the podium.
1: Okay.
0: 7.6. On a smart cart. Unknown time it's in there.
1: Go. 20 out, please. I keep it in the show.
0: 28, copy. 30, you can go back in service.
1: Copy, thank you. Keep that.
0: 7.2.

0: Cessna 415, route to the C terminal, flat on the Trinity. Give me the gate again.
1: Charlie 27. Separate us.

0: Mark me in service, 2 north 33, cruiser 316, positive cage. Good morning.
1: Thanks, sir. First off,
2: Adam 879.
1: Yes.
2: Adam 879, moving in service is 2 North 33 Tango, vehicle 316, positive cage. Good morning.
1: Good morning, 747.

0: 30 Tango, we just want past those pads and the owner repair.
1: Tango, I copy. 2-20, area direct.
0: Negative, say that again, please.
1: 30 Tango stated, on return for those bags.
0: Alright, thank you.
1: That sounds pretty great.
0: So, show me clear. How can I disregard?
1: I copy, can't afford it, sir.
0: Yeah, no, for the
1: I copy.

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1: Good morning, 12, 749.

0: Adam 669. 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
0: Copy that, copy.

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0: 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There's a sinkhole redeveloping, so it took us a few minutes, but I'm on my way down to 227.
1: Copy out.

0: Hey, five, go ahead.
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1: 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What's that? 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
2: Copy. Should be coming close here shortly.
1: Thank you.

Sunnova 24. 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I'm copying the room. Oh, 06.

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1: I copy.
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1: I copy 10.

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1: Sorry, I got me, but what's the...
0: Hard to exit 10. I don't want to access. I'll be clear.
1: I got me, Rachel.

0: United 24, in this regard. Receive call. So, are you standing by till 9 a.m. with the person?
1: Yes, I'm still
0: there. Say again?
1: Yes, I'm still there.
0: I copy.

0: Romeo and 12, this is Rudy.
1: Go ahead.
0: Sitting on 4.
1: Go ahead.
0: Cars back to Kelly Lee, Castle Creek, fence damage to property, ORIs, Metro Washington Air Force 30, and state pickup.
1: Roger, Scoopers.
0: Scoopers are going to be height, 5'11", 200 pounds, whiskey male. I also have the last 4 of the sock.
1: A copy. Go ahead and send the hit, please, run a CCH, and then send all the paperwork over to the service office.
0: I copy.
1: Person?
0: Oh, 14.

0: David 3, direct to dispatch.
1: 3, go ahead.
0: Yeah, can you advise, is that warrant permitted to be executed? And individual will be released.
1: So that's going to be our warrant. We're going to be sending it over shortly.
0: Okay, copy. I'll advise the officer once I receive it.
1: Copy. I'll wait 20 minutes.

0: There's a spot for a door alarm stairwell door between the famous Familga and the Taylor Grimmade Deli near Charlie 28, Carrier 425.
1: Sensors okay.

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1: Good.
0: Yeah, hold me out of service on a special detail at Dallas. Not being around.
1: I copy. Do you need to call me?
0: Negative.
1: 822.
0: I'll let you know when I'm back at PCA.
1: 823.

0: Banana 12. 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
1: Sorry.
0: Not positive, CCH, positive officer safety. Four.
1: Oh, can you just pass that over to the station as well, please?
0: No, I copy, really, 24.

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Thank you.

0: 20, 34 will be with me on this call.
1: Aye, aye, copy. Student 34, you direct from Avenue to the call.

0: near the Dirty Tango. Can you open up a picture of this call at United?
1: Dirty Tango, I copy. Send me at the United Trade Counter. Southwest, copy.

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0: Wait, 36.
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0: I copy. 037, break. It's going to be 30 Tango.

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0: Yeah. Copy, wait, 39.

0: Okay, let's check.
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2: 41, take care of that.
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2: North side, I'll take it. 41, contain service.
1: 42, I copy. Away 40.
0: Be out front.
2: 3 or 4100. I'll be on IQ for a couple of minutes.
1: 41, I copy. Away 40.
2: They relocated the stairwell of Delta 32.
3: 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We'll respond to Delta 32.
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1: Number 33 Tango, we're in the area.
0: 850. So as you respond for a door alarm between the south pier and northwest emergency stairwell, force open card reader 923 and 924 near the rear exit of south secure checkpoint.
2: In area.
0: 850. Following westbound, those toll road, exit 11 for road hazard and lanes. Only a trash can in the left lane near exit 11.
3: Stop.
0: I copy, Frank. Be advised, we also have another call regarding for a stranded motorist at northbound 28 access. No vehicle description, unknown what shoulder or lane they're in, but possibly the far right lane. It was a great bus transfer.
3: Okay.
0: Oh, 61. Today is 24. Responding gate Delta 7 for a door alarm. Looks like this is going to be in a VIP club. Today is 24. Today is 24, you can disregard or receive a call.
2: I got you.
0: Alright, 61.

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Responded to Alpha 19 for a door alarm that looks being held open. 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I'm copying the route. 57.

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Washington Tower, 9 o'clock ground check. PSCC, loud and clear. Hughes Well, clear to drop. Off primary. Hughes Well, good morning. Anybody else on? Anybody? 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
1: Yes.
0: It was a Leo. You can clear us from that call.
1: I copy, 960. 3 on the left, I'm clear. 960.

0: Good evening, 40. You are adjourned.
1: 40.
0: Forty,
1: your turn.
2: Yes,
1: 40,
0: I copy that. Thank you. Studio 41.
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0: Free Ocean King.
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1: 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I'll be a whiskey male, neon vest, blue shirt, appears badge, wearing dark shorts.
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1: No problem here. We have the issuing.
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0: 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A nearby employee has reported that this store has problems closing all the way. Area is secured. You can hear me.
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1: Swan Gate Delta 1, back 12 for a missing individual. Looking for a child, 15 years old. Louis Ivanki, Baker male, afro hair, light skin, blue and orange Puma jacket. No health concerns. The RP last time spoke with them around 9 p.m. He stayed overnight at IED. Checking by his area.
2: Yeah, look at the cat notes. Is that correct? He is due to fly out on United 1252 at 9:55 this morning from Delta 1.
1: Copy. 31.

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0: Go ahead.
1: 3-4-3-4-4-5. We're trying to get a traffic stop by arrival door 6. I have Virginia license plate ready.
0: Go ahead.
1: Hotels 536129. Did you come back to a black Suburban? Occupy one time.
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0: for this country. Can you also run a Virginia license, driver's license, my lady?
1: I got the gun.
0: Foxtrot. 6-9-6-4-8-2-8-1.
1: 76.

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1: Hello, 370.
0: Alpha Farfa, 378 on the air, underway with 2.
1: Hello, 370, underway with 2, 937.

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1: Very good.
0: The response for a door alarm hangar 4 in the interior of ship hangar receiving apron level, forced open, car reader, 965. Correction, 1188, 1189.
1: Correct.
0: I'll take it.

0: So City 5, they were upon top of the police.
1: Yes.

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0: Rodriguez.
1: Do you have an officer with a female patron for impound release?
0: Okay, this is the substation.
1: Anyway.
2: Responding to Alpha 22 for a door alarm. Was this been forced open?
3: To dispatch. That's usually at the substations so they have the paperwork.
2: I got it.
3: 34, one issue cleaner for last second service. Thank you.
2: Not for that.

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0: headed north. Fire okay, 952.

0: 24, we've located the missing child.
1: 24, I copy. 24, what was the location?
0: Gate County 25.
1: For copy, 24 has located individual at Gate Charlie 25, 0921. Gate Charlie, yes, be on lookout for a missing person with disability, Tiana Seaborn, black female, date of birth is July 9th, 1992, last seen wearing all black clothing. The missing was last seen on July 4th, 2026 at 1400 hours at the Spaulding's Branch Library located at 5811 Old Silver Hill Road, District Heights, Maryland. The missing suffers from schizophrenia and is currently homeless. No vehicle is believed to be involved. If you come in contact, call the PSCC Communications out 952.

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0: We're standing by at the substation for the impound assist.
1: Twenty-two. Respond for a go alarm at Charlie 31, force open, carburetor 418.
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0: Correct.
1: 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Break 22, disregard, we got a call.
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0: Are you trying to call Medic 301?
1: That's a good copy. The ambulance is blocking the aircraft at the gate.
0: Okay, wait since left the area. The gate is clear.
1: 4-5, okay, 10-19.

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0: Gulf off.
1: Taxiway Zulu between Echo and Fox closed at 10 a.m. and was inspected and reopened at 10:12.
0: I copy taxiway Zulu between Echo, Zulu and Echo was closed at 10 and now it's been open.
1: That's perfect. Yeah, between Zulu between Echo and Fox, closed at 10 a.m., reopened 10:12 a.m.
0: Copy all.

0: 6 Marcher, Roger.
1: Okay. Hey, are you able to escort an aircraft from Romeo 7 to B-70?
2: Yeah, it's primitive. I'll be off one right here in just a couple minutes.
1: Okay, it will be contour.
2: Roger that. Over to Bravo 70.

0: 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Be advised there's a lot of echoing.
1: Got it.
0: 1033.

0: great response to 6 car rental for the Larceny Pass occurrence. They state that a vehicle it was on the second floor by the key booth.
1: 31 direct.
0: I copy 31. 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
1: Thanks.
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1: Everyone direct, I'm still going to respond.
0: Dispatch direct. 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
2: 33 Tango, yes.
0: 10-3.

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1: Party, what do you got?
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1: Okay.
2: Yeah. 2 David 6, City Ocean King. Ocean King, I'm 1039.

0: 33, you said the RP was at the key for a 6 mile, right?
1: Affirmative, it's Yali from 6. Manager, he said the response is the second floor by the key booth.
2: Sorry, I'm in the area.
1: 1042.

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0: Eastbound Tome on marker 7.8. Virginia Tech, Victor, Paul, X-ray, 4091, Columbia. 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
0: Is anyone following the E3?
1: Yeah, Jeff.
0: All right, got it. I can see him out there. I'm in the 30 block waiting for him to catch me. Oh, good. I see you now.

0: 天朗富。
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0: Courtesy parking on MTC. Inner lane is going to be on a white Dodge. It's going to be law enforcement agency vehicle. ATF. So with the airlines in reference to, I think, official business, she has a plaque on her dashboard.
1: Hold on a minute, Anna. Able 376 off the air, North Road House, house of 95.

0: Hey, did you talk to Menzies, I'm sorry, Bolt Construction about a taxiway closure?
1: Yeah, they wanted to close the same section as Zulu once they got this leak repaired.
0: They're calling to say they're ready now.
1: Copy. If the tower's okay with it, we can shut it down after I get the 380 or if Michael wants to go out. It only takes them about 15 minutes.
0: Yeah, I don't have Michael in here. I'll tell them to hold for about 30 minutes.
1: Yeah, it might be better until the noon bank arrives, so probably 30 minutes would work.
0: Okay.

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1: GameStar VSP, I'm going to be exit off the toll road, exit on an entrance ramp to exit 18 Charlie. I have a one vehicle accident. It's going to be a Tesla. Stand on to our plate.
0: Direct, where are you going? West or eastbound on toll?
1: Eastbound. Virginia Tag, Tango, Sierra Victor, 3460. Vehicle disabled. Gonna need a tow.
0: What was the vehicle tag?
1: It's gonna be Virginia Tag, Tango, Sierra Victor, 3460.
0: 1112.
1: Negative. Curbside. Just in case you get any calls of suspicious bike.

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0: That comes back to a 2025 Tesla, expiration January 2027, no wants. OL comes back to a Kyle Anthony KN, valid, no wants.
1: Copy, I'm a standby, so say good on scene.
0: 1114.
1: If I can get a cruiser to stand by with me, it's a tight shoulder. That would be great.
0: To David, 42.
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0: 42, disregard, 41 in round.

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0: 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The owners are out here. They're going to be on their way.
1: All right, copy. I'm on my way back up, thanks.
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1: Tiger said there was people talking, but they would not confirm that the elevator was not functioning.
0: Copy,
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0: 10 and 4. 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I'm going to take it to Wilson Farm. You got update, Cass?
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28 Delta 35 for a possible disorderly at the goods at DCA. 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An employee from Half Moon had came over and told our

0: Avon, Gate Delta 2 on the taxiway. Got a report of a large piece of metal near the taxi lane for United, but the RP stated he was leaving the area.
1: Well, okay, thank you. 27 in service.
0: Direct, 27, disregard.
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0: 27. Respond to the rotunda under gate Delta 16 for door Delta Golf 211. Have a forced open door alarm leading to the AOA. Checking playback. 12-7. I'm there, headed towards the seagate. I'm there.
1: 27, good copy. Myself and 34, armored right as well.

0: David 82. We're still on westbound access road near exit 13. Have a stranded vehicle, have a flat tire on the right shoulder.
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0: 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I'm back in service.
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0: 30 Tango. My apologies, it's actually 30. 30 Tango for traffic in the CAD. The vehicle you just pulled over is actually going to be occupied 8 times.
1: Direct to the assistance.
0: No, we're okay.
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0: Michael Gates.
1: Checking the...
0: To clarify, is there a hoodie or a sweatshirt?
1: Blue. Outer hoodie is a dark.
0: So the guy kind of matching the description, but not a hoodie. We'll be en route to Echo Gates. It appears that the management here doesn't want to do anything. They're just confused. Picture and a screenshot on the telephone, please.
1: Come here.

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2: Alpha, can you do an area check south side? All I say is they want to remain anonymous. They said report. He was by the bushes of the airfield. He gave us a lat long that's not validating. I'm assuming he's just south side going towards the economy lot.
0: One direction. You said it's just an individual taking pictures of the airport.
2: On the trail, they're calling this suspicious person whiskey male, slender build with a black backpack that says Penta Aviation, 35mm camera.
0: Copy. Going off of there.

0: 30 Cisco, you said the last update was the 1201 and the Echo Gate, Echo 56?
1: Echo 46. Around the Pia Chang's area.
0: Okay, I'm in the area.

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0: 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See the blue shirt.
1: I got him.
2: $25
1: We're entering the mouth of the echo base.

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1: 3, we're stopping. We're talking to the individual now.
0: Thank you.
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0: Point 3.

0: clear. The people have been freed.
1: Copy. Please turn out the elevator. 1235. 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PD's advising the individuals are out of the elevator now.
2: Okay, engine 301 in service.
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2 David 12. Vehicle guy 8118 outbound area. We had a call from the global security that there's a debit card on the ground that was thrown out by a U.S. government vehicle. They're requesting police assistance. Rex. 1237.

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He's southbound 28 at Farmington with a Virginia personalized flag, uniform, Whiskey Alpha Nancy Tango 1. It's showing February 26th, a blue Nissan truck one time.

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Sylvania, November Hotel, Charlie 7386. 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
1: 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It's over by the monitors by the Delta ticket counters.

0: K94B on the show, have a good day.
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0: You are 31. Or bus 214, I don't have an unattended black bag on it.
1: Copy.
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0: 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No current sale, we bring a lot of stuff.
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0: 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It's a blue Mercedes SUV.
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0: copy retrieved from secondary retirement only.
1: 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Can you just verify that for me?
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1: Coming to Homeland S4, door 6, departure.

Regional Unit to prepare to copy Ebola for a missing juvenile out of Loudoun County. Be on the lookout for missing juvenile Jose. Hispanic male, date of birth February 18, 2. Last seen in Leesburg jurisdiction. If you come across the subject, please contact the PSCC. Communication is clear. 1344.

0: gonna need to pick up an unaccompanied minor. Didn't plan on being there for an hour. I took care of it. Be in service.
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communication is also solo units. Be on the lookout eastbound, total edge of 13 for 5 vehicles racing down the right shoulder.

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0: You're... March 2027, no wants. 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
1: 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Good afternoon.
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0: 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You will come. Sir, what was our location?
1: It's going to be the National Alamo Rental Car Center. Coffee.

0: All right, thanks.
1: This one is already turned off. You can notify work order to get that lifter back on, and then also United for a wheelchair for her.

0: 33 Alpha to this call at Enterprise, my apologies, at Alamo, before you call, please. Thank you.
1: Copy.

0: 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I'll head over there as well.
1: Okay, copy. They were locating from 815.
0: That's correct. Nobody flagged us down.
1: Copy.
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1: Not sure. 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Jeff was getting that for you. Hold on.

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1: Out.

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0: Copy. Everyone knows Chad. It comes back to a 20... November 2025, Snow Watch.

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0: 好，谢谢你，感恩。This is the thing I didn't get an update on the wheelchair. Finn was the past year from the 20...
1: The wheelchair is supposed to be coming too. Walk upstairs to the wheelchair dispatch kiosk. But we'll give him a call again.

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0: 25 with fire for a medical emergency.
1: Very well. I'm currently in route to Charlie 47 to help an officer. Do you have another available unit? Sir, you have available.

0: it was you give courtesy to a blue BMW DC tag on Warehouse Road, and we just won't walk to the gas station and get gas and come back.
1: Yeah, so it's getting clean up in progress.
2: Clean up in progress.

0: him go.
1: I got pulled over by a passenger in a wheelchair who was claiming that an ABM employee pushed her autistic grandchild. PD is here already. I have to.
0: Derek, thanks. So, it's claiming an ABM employee pushed her son?
1: Yeah, like manhandled her autistic grandson while they were in the elevator.
0: Yeah, let PD handle it. Thanks.
1: PD's already here. I was on the phone with PSCC.

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1: You're waiting for a plane to come.
0: 3-1, I just moved. I just moved that vehicle.
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Road, mile marker 1.4, right shoulder. Virginia Tech, Tango, Lima, Juliet, 7974. It's going to be a gray Volvo.

Charles, Sam, Tango, X-ray Mike. And it's MNZ 708 is a truck.

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1: What do you have, Virginia Alpha, when you're ready? Tango 6492 0587, Whiskey Mail, date of birth 10/23/1992.
2: Copy.

0: 40, I'll have your turn, signal 4. Welcome back to our last name, Beers. Valid, one out of Scioto County Sheriff's Office for failure to appear for theft.
1: And the valve's not closing. Other issues with that aircraft yet?
2: Yeah, I don't believe we've had anything on this one.

Okay. 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Over my shop one, somebody's been dumped a pallet in the service

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0: That's one.
1: Reloaded onto a dolly. I'll stand by with traffic control.
2: Hey, copy that. Thanks, Jeff.
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0: This is Jackson, Seagate, going through.
1: Jose Alvarado. He's had 3 driving offenses since August of 2025. He had one in August 2020. There was a warning. Then he had a failure to yield to and mobile lounge December 12th of 25. And then October 20th of 25, he had

0: The dolly looks fine. I can't tell. He said they were down. But then he put it back up, so I'm not so sure. Hey, can you check that intersection to see if he stopped it?
1: Copy that. Give me a minute.
0: The exterior.

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1: Okay, did we stop at the stop line?
0: Yeah, so, the stop line right here, opposite the inspection station. Yeah, he came to stop at the stop because he realized he dumped the can when he came around. 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Coming the other way, he was coming around the turn the dolly thing, how it flies off.
1: Okay, I gotcha.
0: But yeah, there was no locks on that.

Aviation Drive to eastbound Dallas Toll Road. I have a Virginia Tech Tango. Tango Foxtrot Charlie 9444. It's a blue Infinity 4-door.

Eastbound full load, mile marker 0.4, right. And that's Delta Yankee 7838.

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AK-22.

0: in the Avalon Airline parking only area in the west side basement.
1: United South Park West. Okay, so as you enter into the west side basement with the drop to the left that has a 2-hour parking sign.
0: When you go down, it says 3 parking spots on the left. Back an express that says no carts, containers, or tugs permitted.
1: Look for anything, but you could put the put an NOV on it. Yeah, one of the red $25 NOVs, the notice of violation stickers, that process through for, copy, thank you.

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0: I'm an officer calling just inside that number 5 in the bank. He's calling there again. So, thank you, sir.
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She been looking around for the last hour. 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

0: 然后问一下，lately I went to the husband that was in the gym, and there's maybe one more I'm going to go deal with in a second.
1: Okay, thanks.

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0: 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That's only, you know, officers,
1: Negative. It's parking also for Southern Air.
0: Right, but that's it. That's nothing else. No GSC. Okay, perfect. Thank you.

0: 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We got Menzies 79.
1: At Alpha 23 area?
0: Yeah, it's he's westbound right now, just passing Alpha 23.
1: Hello.

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1: Heading west on, Tyson Bravo. I'm not seeing any Menzies. Okay, copy.
0: Nine, 79.
1: Copy. And which one should I call? Okay, copy.

0: 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We were looking at cameras.
1: T-39.
2: Can we 222-4751?

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The warning warranted? Fine, thanks.

0: 651, go ahead, send me 10-9, outer lane, Dozy. NTC, outer lane, on the 10 vehicle, Black Honda, Virginia tags.
1: Yeah, that sounds good.
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1: 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My marker 8.7, California tag 9, Kilo, Bravo, Zulu,

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1: The college. 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
0: Copy. Is there a main terminal unit that's available to go check? 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
2: This is us, all the black holes.

0: Tango, I have the bag. And I'm en route to Washington.
1: Can you reach us?